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over the world. 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A distant moaning of a train seems to play a sad refrain.

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A distant moaning of a train seems to play a sad refrain.

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Now he's found somebody new, and you want him back again.

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Now, some of you may not know, but a boll weevil is an insect, and he's found mostly where cotton grows.

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It's June 1st. Can you believe it? Looking up at the old calendar on the wall, AV is ready to play the gravy for Jimmy D every Monday throughout the summer here in 2026.

Thank you for making us a part of your Monday, June 1st at Philly Gold Radio. Andy Bottleher, Jimmy D, Monday mornings throughout the summer. PGR, where all of the good songs have gone. Rick Nelson here, Teenage.

Yeah, yeah. Happy birthday, America. 250 years old now. OJs. Yes, they were out of Canton, Ohio. They recorded in Philly, and that's Riding the Rails on the Love Train, which is what we're doing on a Monday, June 1st for Jimmy D. AV playing the gravy here. Nice to have you on board and hear from you at Andy Volvo Radio at Yahoo.com. 9 minutes.

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Peter, Paul, and Mary in 1967, and I dig it. I dig rock and roll music.

the good songs have gone. Philly Gold Radio, 1969 for the Cufflinks and Tracy. Here at PGR, a very, very popular group out of San Bernardino in California. You got 1961 song here from the Pentagon.

0: That's a classic, isn't it? That's a classic. They're the Dan Lears back in 1958. One summer night. How can we forget? At PGR, Andy Bottle with the music and the memories on a Monday morning, every Monday morning throughout the summer of 2026. Here we are on the first day of June. Can you believe it? Ah, yes. Here we are together, you and I, once again throughout the summer. 21 past the top of the hour right now as we come to you live under a sunny sky. Yes, look outside the window. It's a beautiful morning is what it is, and there will be sunshine throughout the day, becoming partly sunny in the afternoon. And here in the Delaware Valley in South Jersey, as well as Philadelphia, we're going to reach a high this afternoon in Center City, 78 degrees.
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Yeah, 1971, Beginning of the End is the name of that group in Funky Nassau. You're with Andy Bobo, Monday mornings throughout the summer here at PGR. 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The email address, andybobo@yahoo.com, where Thorndale, how are you, Thorndale? You've been with me a long, long, long time, and it's so nice to have you aboard again this morning, as well as I know you're going to be here every Monday throughout the summer here in 2026. I'm delighted to have you on board, and great to hear from you. Always a beautiful email coming from Kathy. Kathy and George, based out of Thorndale, Pennsylvania, where they dig summertime music on Philly Gold Radio, like this song by Jerry Keller.

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lots of great memories on that one from St. Mary's, Pennsylvania Airwaves, and I was on the air at WKBI 1400 AM. Yeah, AM, 1400 AM, when that was a smash. Summertime Memories of 69 and Grassroots. I'd wait a million years. How about 58 years? That's coming up the 13th of June. Okay, you've got it coming up in less than a couple of weeks now. Talking about the Corkster and the Bride. Celebrating an anniversary coming up soon. Good morning, Corkster. Good morning, Bride. That's Marge. Let's see. We've got, and Tom's River. Tom's River. If you wanted to hear Marge, I don't know that one, but I do have this for you by the

Crispy and St. Peter's in 1966 and the Pied Piper. Man, I haven't heard that in a little while. Sounds great, doesn't it, huh? All of the music on Philly Gold Radio sounds great. That's where we're at, baby. Hey, there's only one. Often imitated, never duplicated. You know what I like to say. It's the music that you and I grew up listening to, laughing to, crying to, dancing to, and falling in love to. And, man, with that in mind, I got an email here. Bobby P. in AC, I hope I can cheer you up a little bit here because things are happening in his world. He says, hey, Andy, it's a little unusual, but today it's 50 years since my dad passed away. He drowned? Oh, man, that's tragic. And maybe I could play something in honor of him. Okay, I'm going to do that. We've got something in mind for you. He was only 40 years, passed away 50 years ago. And you were only 11 years old then, Bob? Bobby P. All right. And his mom. Listen to this one. June 12th is his mom's 38 years since she passed away. She was only 50 years old. Let's cheer him up a little bit. I know how to do that. Play something very sweet, something very nice for him to reminisce to. This one by Tommy Edwards on Philly Gold Radio.

0: That is a great song. That was very popular in Philadelphia by the Aquatones. That's called You. It's PGR. It's Andy Bottle here for Jimmy D on a first day of June. June 1st, 2026. We're every Monday for Jimmy now. Yeah, make note of that. Tell your friends. And we're heard worldwide on Live 365 as well as NetworkJamsWithAZ.com. 10 minutes away from the top of the hour under a delightful sky above. Sunshine, blue skies. Going to be a beautiful Monday in the Delaware Valley with the high this afternoon going up at Independence Mall. Yeah, right outside of Independence Hall. It's going to reach 78 degrees.
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3: Good morning, sir.

Guess Who out of Canada. Yeah, that is a good one with Burton Cummings on lead and Undone. PGR, all good ones here at Philly Gold Radio. Andy Vallow here, and I see we may have a second heat wave on tap this week. Thursday, Friday, Saturday is involved with that. If the temperature hits 90 degrees those 3 days in a row, we've got that second heat wave officially here in the Philadelphia area. Well, we're 4 minutes away from the top of the hour, and I like what we've got coming at us today. 78 sunshine throughout the day today. Hey, here's a great song for the summer. It's by the group that was formed by Tony Orlando, Dawn. I haven't played this one in a long time. I remember playing this.

Frankie Lyman and the Teenagers of 1956. And why do they do that? Why do they fall in love? The Teenagers fall in love at Philly Gold Radio with Andy Volvo. That's the kind of sound that you get on Friday evenings at 7 p.m. with my man with the plan. Yeah, he's a good guy and does a fine job. Did he? Oh, man, did you? Oh, you missed him. You got to make sure you join him. Friday nights, 7 to 9. Good guy, good music, and that's tunes like that that he plays, the group harmony, the R&B stuff. Man, you just can't beat it. I'm talking about my man Mike Carr with the best by far. Hi, I'm Mike. I hope you tuned our way this morning. It's 2 minutes past the top of the hour. We are live. We're here every Monday morning for Jimmy D. He's back tomorrow morning, 7 a.m. here on Philly Gold Radio, where all of the good songs have gone, like this one by Collie May.

Bring him on. Yeah, bring him right on up to the city. We're going to bring the country to the cities by Tony Mason on Philly Gold Radio. I'm here for Jimmy D. I'm Andy Bobo. It's Monday. Every Monday through the summer, we're here together, you and I.

only one Philly Gold Radio. It's right here. It's PGR, often imitated, never duplicated. We've got one great oldie after another with Andy Valdo by your side. I'm by your side for the ride all summer long on Mondays for Jimmy D. Jimmy's here weekday morning, 7 to 10 a.m. I'm going to take care of business every Monday, and we've got like about 13 of them, 13 Mondays together. All right. Hey, how are you this morning? What a beautiful little video you made and sent to me. That's very nice. Beautiful little red cardinal eating outside your window there at the bird feeder. I'm talking about my friend down there near the Maryland border in the Quarryville area, a good old friend of mine. I'm talking about we way back. We go way back, don't we, Vicky? Huh? She was in the Guinness Book of World Records, not once, but twice. Yes, Sabra Starr. Sabra Starr, fantastic lady that knows how to do her thing. And, oh, man, I think of you and I remember so many good times there in Atlantic City. Yes, Sabra Starr, and that's her name as the belly dancer. And I first met her as Nitro, the go-go girl. Saw her for the very first time. It was a place there on the White Horse Pike, the Joker in Egg Harbor Township. And then we got to know each other a little bit, and there were lots of nice times to be shared and talk about the music, watch her dance, the things like Stuck in the Middle with You. Yeah, remember that? Stuck in the Middle with You. And how about this one?

is a great one. That goes back to when I was on the air in Harrisburg, Pennsylvania. I was there for a year, 1973, at WFEC, 1400 AM. Philly Gold Radio, 20 past the top of the hour. Andy Vado here for Jimmy D. And hello, Tom and Fox Chase. Nice hearing from you. I haven't heard from you in a while. I hope all is well in your world. Yeah, Tom from Fox Chase checking in to say he'd like to hear Kenny Vance with the Planetones. Yeah.

0: superb harmony. Yeah, I'll tell you, when it comes to harmony, you just can't beat Kenny Vance with the Planetones and Wonderful Girl. That was a by request. Hey, that was by my man over there in Fox. Jeez, good one there. Good one there, Tom. Good one. Hey, 23 past the top of the hour at Philly Gold Radio with Andy Vollo for Jimmy D. Under a sunny sky in Philadelphia, it's going to be a beautiful high this afternoon of 78 degrees.
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new record label. You know what I like to say about that group, right? The dynamic Delaware Valley sound of the Delphonics. Hey, that brings back good memories at BGR. They all do here on Philly Gold Radio. Crystal.

remember that? On the Cattle record label, 1966. That's J.J. Jackson. Do you know who does a nice cover of that? Yeah, Huey Lewis and the News. But it's all right. EGR, Andy Bobble for Jimmy D. Monday morning throughout the summer.

He's from Canada. 1961 song that was on charts. That's Paul Anka and Tonight, My Love Tonight at Philly Gold Radio. Well, let's check in with the guy who's over there in beautiful, historic downtown Gettysburg. You know who I'm talking about now, right? Marty. How are you, Marty? Marty Mummert at Mummert Sign Company. Ah, he says, keep it coming, Andy. Can't believe it's halfway through the year already. Just about there now. Yeah, I know what you mean there, Marty. He says, hey, how about playing something that I like? I'm going to play something I know that you like. Something you told me about a long time ago by the Lafayette. Marty from Gettysburg. This is Life's Too Short.

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Let's go for a good, old song as done by the Clovers.

0: when you boil it down to one day, make it that Sunday, that summer, that was the magic moment. Oh, magic moments. That's Perry Como. At Philly Gold Radio, you're with Andy Bob. We are all the good songs here. You know that, right? Oh, man. I like to reach in the vault once in a while and pull something out that you haven't heard in a long time, or maybe you haven't heard at all. We'll get to that in a little while. Right now, 11 minutes away from the top of the hour on a fine, fine, super fine Monday morning in Philly. It's June 1st on the old calendar on the wall with a sunny sky above. And there along Boathouse Row. What a beautiful morning there. Hey, Bobophonic Bob. Bonophonic Bob. Yeah, I tell you, man, he is the best Bobophonic Bob. He's from over there in Hunting Park. And he digs what we do here at PGR. Relatively new to the listening audience out there. But it's good to have you, Bob. Nice to see you occasionally as well. I haven't seen you in a while. Sunny skies are above. He's walking. He loves to walk. And he's got a good morning to do that on this beautiful June 1st with sunshine above and the high this afternoon. Becoming partly sunny today in Center City along Boathouse Row. The high 78.
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you doing, baby? Sweet, sweet baby, it's since you've been gone. That's soul sister number one, Aretha, Riri Franklin. And you, by the way, inside the bride every Monday through the summer for Jimmy D. He's back tomorrow morning, 7 a.m. to 10 a.m. throughout the week, he's with you. He is our captain of the ship, our quarterback on Philly Gold. The mighty Dells are here. Oh, yeah, what a great tune this one is. Good old days. Good old memories of dancing on television, this one. Let's wear it on our...

Mr. Excitement on Brunswick Records in 1967, and that's called Hey, Reet Petita and PGR with Andy Bobo. We are here every Monday morning live for Jimmy D throughout the summer. Make note of that. Yeah, we like being by your side to the ride throughout the summertime. Been doing it like 4 years, huh? Good dog. Check it out now. We're getting into it, aren't we, huh? 3 minutes past the time.

in you. Yeah, Martha Reeves and the Vandellas, Motown Martha right there at PGR with Dancing in the Street. Summer is here. Yeah, Philly Gold Radio, June 1st. And we're live out of Philly every Monday throughout the summer. Andy here for Jimmy. Jimmy is back live tomorrow morning. Make note on Wednesday evening. Yeah, make note on Wednesday evening. We had the repeat broadcast at 7 p.m. of yesterday mornings. Did you check him out yesterday morning? Every Sunday morning, 7 to 10 a.m., 49 years. My man with a plan for Elvis and Friends. Our pal, the good guy, Rockin' Ron. Rockin' Ron Cade puts it together so well. And he's got the spotlight on the word blue this week. Yeah, the spotlight is on the word blue. Now, if you missed it, check it out on Wednesday evening. Wednesday evening, 7 p.m. is the repeat broadcast. Okay, make note of that. 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

Young Rascals at Philly Gold Radio, Girl Like You. Felix Cavallari doing a fine job on lead with that song on Atlantic Records. We're here with you on a Monday morning. It's Andy Bottle, June 1st on the old calendar. And at PGR, we have more great music coming your way in the midday, followed by Jerry Blavitt. Jerry Blavitt, Memories of the Geeter here every afternoon, 3 p.m. Make note of that. And, well, I know that at this time of the day, those of you who get into work early in the day, it's about your, you know, break time. So you're out there, it's warm outside, and maybe you're not in the mood for a cup of coffee, but maybe a little bit from that truck that's coming down the road right now. Hey, look who's coming down the road. These are the Crystal Airs.

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1: Yeah, the Fireflies. You were mine at the time. The feeling was so sublime. You know, I heard on Friday evening around 7, well, whatever time I was listening in, between 7 and 9, and it was Mike Carr with the best by far. He did a great job with a song by that group that I haven't heard before. And that's what you get on Philly Gold Radio, something you really get into, something you say, man, I haven't heard that before, but I like it, I like it. And that was a great sound that he had there with that Fireflies tune. 21 past the top of the hour at Philly Gold Radio. Tell a friend, you know where all of the good songs have gone. It's only one, PGR. Used to be WPGR, 1540 AM. Many of you out there didn't get the chance to hear us because you're too far out of the way from the AM signal that we had. But now that we are worldwide, you take us wherever you go. Where are you going to go? I don't know. Around the corner, up the street. Jimmy D will tell you that. Around the corner, up the block. Was it, anyway, let's get into the sunshine that I like outside right now. I understand. Yeah, you want Mr. Softy to stop by. I get it. He'll make a trip out to Thorndale to see you there, Kathy. Make sure it's a coffee-flavored ice cream, because I'm going to have my second cup right now. Hey, we're going to go for a high this afternoon under a beautiful sunny sky along Jerry Blavitt Way on South Broad Street, 78 degrees.
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now past the top of the hour. That goes back to 66, and that's a great song from the Isley Brothers. Man, they had a heck of a career, didn't they, huh? Man, way, way back. Cal jumped over the moon, twist and shout, and then he brought it right up to things like That Lady, Who's That Lady? That was a good one, right? In 73, I played that in Harrisburg. Hey, Frank, how are you? Over there in East Norton, checking in here. Philly Gold Radio, Andy Bobble Radio at yahoo.com. Good to hear from you there, Frank. Frank, you're a good buddy, man. I tell you, in a time of need, he came along. He said, I got the key. All right, buddy, you got the key. So I got to play this just for you. We played it the other day, but we're going to do it again. Stay

From the land down under, Australia, they're the Easy Beats, and a great one for 67. 67 was the year for Friday on My Mind, and that goes out to John on Ridge Pike in Conshohocken. John and Joelle, just a matter of days now, and she's going to be free for the summer, right? She's teaching the kids in the classroom right now, and John's over there. He's working there at the Honda shop on Ridge Pike in Conshohocken. Good to hear from you, John. Glad you're listening in at Philly Gold Radio, where all of the good songs have gone. You know that. And we're here all summer, every Monday morning. Make note of that. And tell your friends that we are here to take care of business, okay? Hey, we got another one just like the other one.

Frankie Ford does that from 1959. C. Cruz at PGR, Philly Gold Radio. Birthdays today. Yeah, 21. Make it 22. Away from the top of the hour right now. Andy for Jimmy. Jimmy is back tomorrow morning. He's live 7 to 10 a.m. weekdays. I'm going to take care of Mondays throughout this summer for him as he enjoys a three-day weekend. His holiday. Jimmy D. Holiday. Three-day Jimmy D. Holiday. Okay. That's every weekend, too, man. Hey, Ronnie Wood is 79 today. Who's Ronnie Wood? He's with the Rolling Stones. Happy birthday, Ronnie Wood, 79. Here's another one. How about this guy, huh? 92 today. Who is 92 years old today? Pat Bowen.

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man, man, that's the only way. I like hearing it. So many other folks like that as well. You know, they've mentioned that to me quite a bit. I like it when you play Heat Wave, Martha, and, of course, Jerry doing the intro, as he always has. And the late, great Jerry Blavitt. Memories of the Geeter every afternoon right here after more music comes your way in the midday. Speaking of Jerry, here is a song that reminds me so much of him from way back in the day. Roger and the Traffic.

0: got to tell you, Roger and the Travelers, your daddy's little girl is something else, right? Takes me way back there, Camden, New Jersey days, at the big tick-tock on the Tower of Power clock with the Gita, with the heat of the boss, with the hot sauce. Hey, I tell you, hey, we got it all together here, right? And how about the late, great Cannonball? Huh? We miss him around here, too, man. Yeah, that Cannonball. Jimmy Parsons, the Cannonball, put it down, a great sound. Hey, you know, I want to cheer you up a little bit here right now. How about going to Florida, huh? I got another email here from John over there in Conshohocken. He heard me mention that Joelle is going to be out of that classroom soon. And what's this? You're going to be cutting it close, and she's going to be heading to Florida. Brielle is due. Hey, Joelle. June 15th, huh? And the first grandchild, Violet. Man, goodness, I tell you, time flies. They'll be grown before you know it, Joelle and John. Got the bags packed, ready to go? Going to leave early? All right. And they're on in the classroom right now. Hello, Northley Middle School in Ashton, PA. You've got Philly Gold Radio on in there? Hey, kids, you don't know what you're missing. This is the best. You can forget the rest. Hang in here with us, right? Even though you're going to be out of school, tell Mom and Dad. NetworkJammedWithAZ.com has got every bit of what they like. And that's at Northley Middle School in Aston, Pennsylvania. Nice to hear from you guys, and I'm glad that you would check in here this morning. So let's see if we can find that boogie shoes for you, okay? You boogie in that classroom in just a few moments. Stick around for that. What's the weather going to be like when you get out of class today? It's going to be beautiful, sunny, and the high where the man stands. Here's a classroom lesson for you guys. The man stands 37 feet tall on top of Center City, Philadelphia, City Hall. 37 feet, right? That's William Penn. That's William Penn. On top of that hat, 78.
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0: Yeah. I see you out there dancing in that classroom over there in Aston, Pennsylvania. Good, good, good, good stuff right there, right? That's Casey and the Sunshine Band from the Sunshine State down Florida way. Got the Miracles coming at you. Yeah, got time for one more here for you. You like it? Yeah, I like it like that.
1: Clap

0: Navy to split the scene and leave it clean. You have a nice day and a nice night. Someone reminded me out there in Thorndale that it's 100 years old for Marilyn Monroe. Oh, my. Can you imagine Marilyn Monroe 100 today? I can't. Well, as I make room for more music coming here in the midday. Oh, wow. Well, as I said, I got to split the scene and leave it clean. You have a nice day and a nice night. If you've had a trouble, we'll talk to you again next Monday and every Monday throughout the summer 2026. 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Midday music comes your way next, and then it's Jerry Blatt.
1: Oh, wow.
0: Yeah, the gear with the heater, the boss of the hot sauce. Memories of the theater every afternoon, today at 3. 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
1: Man,
0: boot it out, man. Boot it out. My man, rock and roll. Hey, good stuff. Put the spotlight on the word blue on a show on Wednesday evening if you can't listen in. 7 p.m. Eastern Time here on Philly Gold Radio. Friday evening, 7, make that, yeah, 7 to 9, that's right, 7 to 9 on Friday evening. Something new, it's been about 7 weeks now. We're talking about rocking, the rocking, Mike Carr with the best Mike Carr. Listen in, if you haven't caught him yet, you don't know,
1: oh,
0: 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He does that great doo-wop and R&B harmony. 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
0: Jerry.

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I got a whole lot of loving. What are you doing? You ready for me to rock and roll for the next solid 2 hours? Come on. Gator Go Radio Network. And I'm going to say it one more time. Hey, Antoine, say it for me right here now. 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Give it one more shot for the Gator. All right, now, here you go. 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

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His name is Donnie Elbert. 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You talk about that falsetto sound. 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One more time.

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1: And the beginning, there was blues.

Cat on that harmonica, man. See, this is music, ladies and gentlemen, no matter where you may be. You're with me, and I play music from my heart, not a research chart. WTTM, you've got me, ladies and gentlemen, I know. Uh-huh. Look out now for the gang of Bucks County. And, of course, indeed, Cool 98.3 from 7 o'clock to 9. And I don't have to say about cruising as you're driving on home.

Now you know that my man Ray Charles had the original. As a matter of fact, Ray Charles wrote it. But you two country kids, I'm talking about Don and Phil Everly, man, they did it in that soul, country way. And then they said...

think you know the Geeter, Jerry Blavitt, from radio or television. But do you know the real life story? How it began from his childhood, growing up in the streets of South Philadelphia, through all the years, his friendships, and the incredible journey taking him to where he is today. It's all in You Only Rock Once. Read about Sammy Davis Jr., Frank Sinatra, with quotes from Berry Gordy, Don Rickles, Smokey Robinson, Frankie Valli, along with the book's introduction by Dick Clark. The New York Post says this is required reading and is still a number one bestseller. It's the true story of the Geeter, the story of America when you were able to follow your dreams and passion. This is the story behind the music. You Only Rock Once, from Running Press Books. 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

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Yes, indeed. 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
1: 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Where all the good songs have gone. So many memories. 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

back in the day, ladies and gentlemen. This is known as Rhythm and Blues, and of course, indeed, the popular stations of the day are not playing this music. A little cat like the Giddy be playing it, man, and I'd be dancing to it. Gene and Eunice. Oh, yeah.

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1: Oh, yeah.
0: Oh, yeah.
1: Oh, yeah.
0: Oh, yeah.
1: Oh, yeah. Oh, yeah.
2: Have a nice time.
0: Uh-huh.
2: Call you tomorrow.
0: Uh-huh.
2: Okay. You be home.
0: Uh-huh.
2: All alone.
0: What's on your mind? You home all alone?
3: Talk to me, baby. 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
0: Gene and Eunice. Big R&B hit.
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0: Right here.
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But, man, this is the driving sound. This is the real sound. And these cats were musicians. These cats from New Orleans, man, they knew exactly what they were doing. Gene and Eunice. Gene and Forrest. And Eunice. Gene and Eunice.

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1: Hi, I'm Norm Crosby, and I love Jerry Blavitt, the leader with the Geeta with the Gator with the hot sauce.
2: Hi, this is Don Rickles. I'm a personal friend of Jerry Blavitt. Continue to watch Jerry Blavitt. Watch him soon, because there's some talk.

you want to talk about leads. And it began, ladies and gentlemen, with my dear friend old Clyde McFadden. And then, indeed, it went on Tommy Moore, Bobby Hendrix. And then, of course, the new lead is Benny King, Charlie Thomas, Rudy Lewis. Drifters, that's a great name for a group because they had cats drifting from one group into another.

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0: Great songwriters. Jerry Lieber, Mike Stola.
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0: Hear my plea. 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

big hits of my dear friend Little Ricky. Lead singer of the group called The Majors. At the beginning, they were known as the Versatiles. A song called Lundy Dundy I used to play.

0: think you know the Geeter, Jerry Blavitt, from radio or television, but do you know the real life story? How it began from his childhood, growing up in the streets of South Philadelphia, through all the years, his friendships, and the incredible journey taking him to where he is today. It's all in You Only Rock Once. Read about Sammy Davis Jr., Frank Sinatra, with quotes from Berry Gordy, Don Rickles, Smokey Robinson, Frankie Valli, along with the book's introduction by Dick Clark. The New York Post says this is required reading and is still a number one bestseller. It's the true story of the Geeter, the story of America, when you were able to follow your dreams and passion. This is the story behind the music. 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
2: 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I'm telling you now, you got Gino, and then you got my buddy Rocco down there, Capri Pizza, and then you got in Hamilton, Bagliani's, you got Franny, you got Paulie, oh, the macaroni, you know I'm talking about, Angel, Toledo's, and don't forget the hoagies, the real Italian hoagies with Nick and his son, and we can't forget the bread, Licio's bread and rolls. Really Italian. And if you ever pick up on those Jersey tomatoes, you gotta say,
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2: I'm telling you, you're gonna have to say now.

I'm a happy man. 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Zito Electric, though. 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Zito, he's been in business for 36 years, and he owns it, and he makes sure that the work is done completely. Terrific, 24-7 service. Now, that's Eugene Pitt. Now, you see, I'm going to do something that other disc jockeys can't do. See, disc jockeys push buttons, not me. I'm behind a microphone, and you see that when I do the chat. I do my studio here. I step away from the mic. And I take that record, which is I'm a Happy Man, and I play the other side, because the other side just as good. Listen to Eugene.

of the great voices. Eugene Pitt, my old friend, man. When you talk about voices, though, this is the voice that was just never given the proper credit. His name is Donny Elbert. Tremendous talent. He could sing in any key. 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

singing lead, Johnny Moore. You realize they had 48 different members at one time that were a part of this group called the Drifters. It is music, not only music, but it is a history lesson. Music that is a part of our lives that reaches every ear, no matter what race, color, or denomination. Music brings it together, and that's exactly my message. Bringing it together. This is the greatest country in the world. Let's just get it together. Let's bring it together with music.

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1: 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So, darling.

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3: Everybody's talking about it, and it's still a bestseller, according to the New York Post. Read what Berry Gordy says about Jerry Blavitt's book. You define me, and I want to thank you not only for me, but for all the other people in the music business who realize what you've done. You have become so important to all of us over the years. I'm delighted that you finally put your story down in writing. Smokey Robinson. Jerry was ahead of his time, and now he's written the coolest book. And the man who wrote the introduction, Dick Clark, said, I've known him since he was a teenager. He was a rebellious kid. I realize that he's a grown-up version of the kid I knew way back then. You'll understand that Geeter stands as a man who is truly one of a kind. And you too can read about his friendships, loyalties, loves, the ups and downs that have taken him to where he is today. It's You Only Rock Once from Running Press Books, available at Amazon.com and BarnesandNoble.com. 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
0: Now let me tell you, once you start to read it, you don't put the book down. Everything in that book, every chapter, explains from the very beginning who I am and where I am.

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1: Jared Blabbitt here. 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

Amazing and amazing and amazing talent. You know, I was just thinking as I played this music, a question for you out there. How many stations do you know that play the music like this anymore? First of all, how many people even play music on radio anymore? I don't know how many radio stations there are. Everything is satellite today. But even on satellite, you know, when we do our chats, people said, how come you're not on satellite? I mean, my dear friend Stevie Van Zandt wanted me to do the radio show, the underground show. And I said, Stevie, no problem, I'll do it. Wanted me to be the morning man. But then he said, but you have to play by the list. You have to play what they're going to give you. And I said, I can't do that. I never did that in my entire life. So think about that. How many stations do you know of? How many disc jockeys are there that have the opportunity? See, all of the big stations, CBS, NBC, ABC, they're all programmed, even though they have a disc jockey. What he does, he pushes the button. And that's not the way radio was. That's not the way you remember it. You were able to pick up the phone. You were able to dial to me wherever I was. And you were able to make a request or a dedication. That's the way radio used to be. Interesting, as I play this music, these thoughts come into my mind. Also, Frank Jeter, don't fall off the ladder. One of the greatest electricians in the country, we need you. Some people say, hey, we need something. We got an electrical problem at our home. Whether it's a home problem, whether it's an emergency service, he's there 24/7, residential, commercial, or industrial. Jeter Electric, ladies and gentlemen, I'll give you the number to call, 609-823-8873. Remember, he's been in business for the last 36 years. So, Frank, now that I've explained what you do, I'm going to have to play a little more music for the people out there. A man by the name of Bobby Blue Bland. I want you to hear the opening again, the way he does this. Listen to this. Magic.

very amazing recording. It's got a blues singer. 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But the whole jazz feel. A big orchestration. Unusual. Right here.

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I sort of like, really, Otis Williams. And, of course, that's not the original. But it really is a great version from the Cruisin' Sounds, Volume 1. And one of the great songs, Nino and the Ebtides, a cappella. The original was by Eric Clapton.

0: from the Cruising Sounds. First one we ever did. You are wonderful. Tonight.
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0: remember, it's 26 of your all-time favorites. 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
2: 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If you love the music that we play, the Cruisin' Sounds are really terrific. 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
0: Righteous Brothers.

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When the world was free, let's just hope that we come to some sensibility the way the world is coming together, right? Berlin, the voice of England.

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4: 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Well, as I do glance at the big tick-tock on the Tower Power Clock, as all good things must come to an end, so must this show. But we'll do it again. Don't touch it. You know I'll be back at one time or another. So until we do it again, remember at all times you've got to keep on rocking, because you truly only do rock once.
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